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1: I knew I'd see her around. I'd be at some party. She'd show up and I'd be walking out. Or across some parking lot, hiding behind her sister. I'd look up, she'd be at the red light beside me in that white Maxima with the sticker on the back. I'd act

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1: Hey, it's Wayne D, and shout out to our girl Ashley McBride, enjoying tour life right now. Got some new tunes, full album out. We talked to her about it not long ago. Links in my bio on Instagram. He's Wayne D. Go check it. It's called What If We Don't.

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Hey, it's Bobby Bone. 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And also social media being banned for kids under 16. That is tomorrow.

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1: 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Although I'm a little offended, she calls her fans lefties.

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Hey, it's Bobby Bones. Tomorrow morning at 7 a.m., a shocking twist with an Amazon delivery driver. 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
1: That's John Morgan right there. My name is Wayne D. Thank you for letting us be a part of your Tuesday nights. Now Blake Shelton coming in, brand new from him, right after Morgan Wallen.

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1: 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We'll dive into that story coming up in a few here.

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Hey, it's Bobby Bones. 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
1: Hello, Langley and Morgan Wallen. That's I Can't Love You Anymore. It's Wayne D. And road tripping last week, my daughter made sure I heard every Ella Langley song that's ever been created. Loved them all. Zach John King is checking in now with Get to Drinking.

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7: Hey, it's Wednesday, everybody. Halfway through the work week. Welcome to show number 1622. It's After Midnight. I'm your host, Granger Smith. Always grateful to be with you. I've got this good news story I'm going to read for you. So hang tight for that. Ann Hudson has got a Nashville news story. Some stories about your favorite stars out there in Nashville. She's going to read that for you coming up this hour. And

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I think I know how to get your Wednesday started off on the right foot, and that is with some good news. If you hang on two songs, I'll share some with you.

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So I got a topic I want to discuss next hour from you. What is your biggest fear? Think about that and call me 866-607-8383, and we'll talk next hour. I threw it.

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0: 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Stick around, Ann Hudson is coming up with the latest buzz from Nashville. And give us a tease of what you got coming up.
1: 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I'll explain coming up in your Nashville news next.

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1: 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And Granger is bringing the soundtrack to your overnight. Thanks for being a part of the After Midnight family.

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1: Yeah, Granger, on my way home. My biggest fear is being in an automobile accident and laying and not being able

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Okay, how do you like those tires on your truck or your car? Well, you've got this guy to thank for them. I'll tell you about that in history, plus some other things coming up in two songs. Hang tight.

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0: 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Ann Hudson is about to jump on and share some Nashville news with us. Ann, what do you have lined up?
1: Well, you know, Granger got to be in Nashville covering the CMA Fest, and they finally have announced who's going to be performing and the lineup that will air on TV. I got the details coming up in your Nashville news next. After

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I think I know how to get your Wednesday started off on the right foot, and that is with some good news. 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
1: We know the night shift isn't easy. 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Granger's with you all night with songs, stories, and conversations that keep it real. 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

Cool 104.7, Lauderdale's new hit country. Okay, how do you like those tires on your truck or your car? Well, you've got this guy to thank for them. I'll tell you about that in history, plus some other things coming up in two songs. Hang tight. Someday.

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I love that you've got us turned up here early Wednesday morning. Thank you for doing what you do, and thanks for letting me be a part of it here on After Midnight with you.

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After

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6: These shark attacks, insane. 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We're going to talk about that. Also, Arkansas Keith's in the news. Well, my news.
8: Oh, okay.
6: My news. My former stepdad, Arkansas Keith, has to do with a skunk. So we'll talk about that. Also, there's kind of beef over Snooki from Jersey Shore between two people on this show. So we'll get to that. We got a big show. Glad everybody's here. Let's get started now.

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And then, is there good debt? 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

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Country, and she knows it. How about Luke Bryan on the At Work Show?

0: New Hit Country with half the commercials. The Bull 104.7. It really is as simple as this. You request the songs, I play the songs. That's how the Talk Back Lunch Break works. 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
1: Into What Would You Say Wednesday on today's At Work show, celebrating dad as well. We'll get back to that. First, Josh Ross, Hate How You Look.
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Bobby Bones in the morning. New hit country all day. 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Twice as many guys have tried this delicacy as have the ladies. What is that delicacy? You'll find out if you get Kip Moore. 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

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We got to talk about money, how to make it work, but not in a boring way. 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
1: It's Brooke Taylor. I don't know if you heard me talk about this, but Megan Maroney, did you hear that when she was training for her Cloud 9 tour, she decided to wear a weighted vest? Because all of her show outfits weigh 10 to 15 pounds. So she was like, I needed to be used basically to that extra weight while she's singing on stage. And I thought that was pretty cool.

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1: A few days before he turned 80, he was sitting out back in a rocker. 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
1: It's Brooke Taylor. I'll tell you what. I honestly was really sad to see this news come in as a headline. We got details to talk about coming up next here on the show. Hang on.

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It's hard to believe, but you're gonna miss this. 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
1: It's Brooke Taylor, man. Shout out to Josh, who found out he won $2,500.
2: No way. You have got to be kidding me. Are you kidding me?
1: I love when we can do that because it's like, no, we are not kidding you one bit. If you missed your chances today to win, make sure you hang tomorrow morning, 8 a.m. for your next shot.

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1: It's Brooke Taylor, and I'll tell you, according to this survey, the things that dad does not want for Father's Day this Sunday. 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Number two on the list is a new grilling apron, which I thought was really funny. 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